We made it further than we thought. Only hearing that they done was when they heard us in the court. We grew up in a place where bloody murder was the sport. I know a few gold medalists. Now the thing that they're serving, you can't serve it on a fork. Or rather, it was Bayless that was banging at your door.

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1: City home, getting stoned all day. Nothing done, got the bills to pay. Fly away to an empty space. Get up, get up, get up, get up.

0: 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Радіо Аверс.
1: Halloween party, we were only 14. Thought you had a guy, but you were only talking. We played a game, then a game, forget the name, but the man we kissed.

After all this time, we found our balance. 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

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I like it a lot. I like what you've done with the place, Garden. Grandma, great finishing.

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1: Lately I've been living in a dream. The past feels like a better place to be. The days we spent just sitting by the sea. Empyrean skies can't compete with those eyes. 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
1: Oh God.
2: 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Слухай радіо Аверс.

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2: When you'd yell, I would stay silent. You never noticed I was quiet. I was taught that speaking up was talking back. Always first to say I'm sorry, 'cause I wanted you to like me, and I thought that's what it took to make it last.